0: 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Chowli, Chowli, luko waral, Altine Bune, Fiki Allo Dakar, 21h, nous xam lu mu doon.
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0: Jerry Bone. 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
0: 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Lingwagi, no problem. Lingwagi is a broken. The corner, no, I don't know. I don't think.
1: Thank you.

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